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10: Showers will continue to move away from us this evening with partly cloudy skies, and temperatures will be dropping down into the low 50s. A little bit warmer for Sunday, though. Those temperatures get into the mid-70s. Could still see some scattered showers over the region, but by the time we get to Memorial Day, much warmer and sunnier with temps in the low 80s. From Storm Tracker 6, I'm your meteorologist, Cole Engel.
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8: Showers will continue to move away from us this evening with partly cloudy skies, and temperatures will be dropping down into the low 50s. A little bit warmer for Sunday, though. Those temperatures get into the mid-70s. Could still see some scattered showers over the region, but by the time we get to Memorial Day, much warmer and sunnier with temps in the low 80s. From Storm Tracker 6, I'm your meteorologist, Cole Engel.
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2: Dearly beloved, we are gathered here today to get through this thing called life. 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
5: Showers will continue to move away from us this evening with partly cloudy skies, and temperatures will be dropping down into the low 50s. A little bit warmer for Sunday, though. Those temperatures get into the mid-70s. Could still see some scattered showers over the region, but by the time we get to Memorial Day, much warmer and sunnier with temps in the low 80s. From Storm Tracker 6, I'm your meteorologist, Cole Engel.
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1: 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Our psychic Kim Allen is going to be coming through predicting everybody's future.
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Cali, Cali, I'm going back to Cali. I don't think so. I'm going back to Cali, Cali, Cali, I'm going back to Cali. I don't think so.

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5: Showers will continue to move away from us this evening with partly cloudy skies, and temperatures will be dropping down into the low 50s. A little bit warmer for Sunday, though. Those temperatures get into the mid-70s. Could still see some scattered showers over the region, but by the time we get to Memorial Day, much warmer and sunnier with temps in the low 80s. From Storm Tracker 6, I'm your meteorologist, Cole Engel.
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3: Starting off this Sunday with some fog in some locations and temperatures in the 50s, but we'll be making it into the 70s later today. We do have some scattered rain showers, though, that will start to appear as we go into the afternoon. They'll clear out and we'll have mostly sunny conditions heading into Memorial Day with temperatures in the low 80s. From Storm Tracker 6, I'm your meteorologist, Cole Engel.
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0: Nowadays, everybody wanna talk like they got something to say, but nothing comes out when they move their lips, just a bunch of gibberish. 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
1: Starting off this Sunday with some fog in some locations and temperatures in the 50s, but we'll be making it into the 70s later today. We do have some scattered rain showers, though, that will start to appear as we go into the afternoon. They'll clear out and we'll have mostly sunny conditions heading into Memorial Day with temperatures in the low 80s. From Storm Tracker 6, I'm your meteorologist, Cole Engel.
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0: Those stacks were built to power the capital city for 50 years. 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
1: Yeah, I ain't seen you in a minute. 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
1: We definitely do. Our psychic Kim Allen is going to be coming through predicting everybody's future.
2: Yay. 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
2: Starting off this Sunday with some fog in some locations and temperatures in the 50s, but we'll be making it into the 70s later today. We do have some scattered rain showers, though, that will start to appear as we go into the afternoon. They'll clear out and we'll have mostly sunny conditions heading into Memorial Day with temperatures in the low 80s. From Storm Tracker 6, I'm your meteorologist, Cole Engel.
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0: Hey, it's Dee Dee in the morning, and we got some great shows on the way.
1: 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Our psychic Kim Allen is going to be coming through predicting everybody's future.
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The hits that power the party from Horrocks to Frandor. Ponta. Stax 92.1. Put it up. Oh, yeah. Baby. Put it up.

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5: Starting off this Sunday with some fog in some locations and temperatures in the 50s, but we'll be making it into the 70s later today. We do have some scattered rain showers, though, that will start to appear as we go into the afternoon. They'll clear out and we'll have mostly sunny conditions heading into Memorial Day with temperatures in the low 80s. From Storm Tracker 6, I'm your meteorologist, Cole Engel.
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4: Starting off this Sunday with some fog in some locations and temperatures in the 50s, but we'll be making it into the 70s later today. We do have some scattered rain showers, though, that will start to appear as we go into the afternoon. They'll clear out and we'll have mostly sunny conditions heading into Memorial Day with temperatures in the low 80s. From Storm Tracker 6, I'm your meteorologist, Cole Engel.
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4: Slightly warmer on this Sunday, but we do have some scattered rain showers that will be moving in during the afternoon. They move out pretty quickly. I think we'll be drying out by the time we get into the evening. Could end the day with some sunshine. Those lows will be dropping down into the mid-50s, and then a really nice day for Memorial Day. Highs in the low 80s with plenty of sunshine. From Storm Tracker 6, I'm your meteorologist, Cole Engel.
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14: Slightly warmer on this Sunday, but we do have some scattered rain showers that will be moving in during the afternoon. They move out pretty quickly. I think we'll be drying out by the time we get into the evening. Could end the day with some sunshine. Those lows will be dropping down into the mid-50s, and then a really nice day for Memorial Day. Highs in the low 80s with plenty of sunshine. From Storm Tracker 6, I'm your meteorologist, Cole Engel.
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1: Good morning and welcome to the Sunday Chronicle. I'm your host, Giannis Carter, coming to you from Stacks 92.1 FM. This is the platform for community because community knows what community needs. I'd like to thank all of my listeners for being here once again on the Sunday morning. Also like to thank our followers for being here. We could not be here without you as we approach our 40 years in business for the Chronicle News. We are so excited. So thank you. Thank you again for all your love and support over these years. We could not do it without you. Also, would like to thank my trusty co-host to my right, Span.
2: Dick Pefley's here.
1: Yay. I wish I had like some confetti in one of those New Year's spinner thingies. I forgot.
2: I never knew what those were. I was like, why do people do these? They just make a weird, irritating noise.
1: I don't know. But I felt like I needed that.
2: So I'm good to stay on. I just like to yell
1: confetti.
2: People's names.
1: Confetti.
3: You nail it.
1: and that again brings us to our guest, our very special guest, Mr. Dick Pefley of Lansing Board of Water and Light. Thank you for being here today.
3: It is my pleasure. Wouldn't want to be anywhere else.
1: Awesome, awesome. So it's good to meet you in person because the last time you were here via phone. So I'm glad that you're here so we can do selfies after the interview.
3: Absolutely.
1: Awesome, awesome. So we are here today to talk about the upcoming resource fair, correct?
3: Yes, we are.
1: All right, so let her have it. What's going on, Dick?
3: Well, the BWL and nearly two dozen nonprofit organizations and community partners are hosting the biannual community resource fair.
1: Mm-hmm. So tell me a little bit about what goes on at the resource fair.
3: Well, the event helps connect BWL residential customers that are behind on their bills to information on resources and financial assistance. And we've done this since 2021. It's been very successful. To date, we've brought in more than $4 million to help our customers pay their bills.
1: That's awesome. I have been following the campaign over the years because I also help promote the campaign. So I'm very excited about doing that once again.
2: I'm so sorry to interrupt you, Giannis. But I'm sorry, did you just say you help get people money to pay off their bills, their electric bills?
3: Absolutely. $4 million since 2021.
2: I mean, I got my bill due. Looks like I need to show up because I just can't have more vacation. Right. That's what I'm looking
1: for. We got to go. I'm going to go.
3: I'll get you in if you come.
2: Hey, right. Where do you source this money from?
3: All different agencies. There's state funding available. We have community partners that have funding available. So it's our job. We hook the customer up with the appropriate funding organization. I go to each one of these, and I gauge success based on when I watch the customers leave, if they're smiling or not. And most of them are smiling, because if they came down here and didn't get any help, they're not going to be smiling. So I look at these as being very successful for our customers as well as the BWL and its partners.
1: Very good. So before this began, this campaign that you have biannually, who was involved in making this happen?
3: Well, the Board of Water and Light led the effort on to get these community partners together because we saw the customers struggling to pay their bills, and we wanted to do something about it. And once we reached out, the partners, they came out of the woodwork. Yeah, we can help. We can do this. We can do financial counseling there. Mm-hmm. We have these funds available. And there's just a list of about 20 of them. And I'm not going to rattle them all because if I miss one, they'll come after me.
1: Look,
3: I don't want that happening.
1: I was just about to ask you, too, so I won't do that then. I just remember going and seeing some of the different stations, MDHS and is it DHHS? I'm getting that acronym incorrect, but then the Ingham County Treasurer and such. I've seen quite a few CACS, helping residents with their bills and everything. And it seemed like it was a lot going on. They had like pizza. The city of Lansing was there last time I went. Just was a pretty big.
3: It's well attended, which means that it must be working since we've been doing it again since 2021. Mm-hmm. We wish we didn't have to do it, but we see the need out there. We know that customers are struggling, and we want to be there to help them.
1: Yes. And in addition to this resource fair, there's different things available to the customer as well, right? When they're having trouble paying their bills, like just through BWL, like payment plans and such, right?
3: Oh, absolutely. We encourage the customers. If you've got a bill issue with us, don't be embarrassed. Call us. We have resources. We have access to millions of dollars that we can help them get these bills paid. So just call us, and we're happy to help.
2: What's this about pizza?
3: I haven't seen the advanced menu, but there's usually something there, you know, to help you relax when you're coming in here. Because it's tough for a family to come in here and say, I'm having trouble paying my bill. Well, don't be nervous about this. You've paid into these funds over your life, you know, so now maybe you need to collect back. Nothing wrong with that.
1: Yes. Well, that is a big thing coming up, and you said you'll be there and you'll be ready to, you know, chat with some customers and stuff. And I wanted to ask you the outlook on 2026 and some of the goals. I know that's quite a shift, but I just interested in some of the goals you have for LBWL and the community.
3: Well, our biggest goal right now, one of them is to work on efficiency. Mm-hmm. We want to minimize any kind of rate hike, and we strive to keep those increases below inflation.
1: Yeah.
3: You know, so we think that's a big victory because we're if you stay below inflation, it means you got to be doing a better job at managing because things are going up and you're not recouping that. Mm-hmm. Because we know our customers, you know, are. A lot of those are on fixed incomes. Mm-hmm. We also have big goals towards our renewable energy portfolio, a 50% renewable energy by 2030. That's a goal, and now it's actually a requirement. Currently, we have to provide 15% renewable, and we're at 21, so we're ahead of that goal, so we're pretty proud of that.
1: That's great. That's great. So what are some things you see on the horizon for BWL?
3: Well, we're doing a lot of work out there on the water side of the company, too.
1: Okay.
3: We're replacing 8 miles of water main a year now. We used to replace about a mile and a half, but just because it's out of sight doesn't mean it can be out of mind. You know, mm-hmm. Water pipes are getting older. I know that the city's pretty happy about getting 8 miles of new road a year for minimal cost. But it also will put a lot of those orange barrels up around town as we do the work. But
1: yes.
3: It continues helping us make sure our utility is very reliable. On the electric side of the company, we continue to build out our renewable portfolio with more solar. And some wind farms that we're looking at constructing. So those are very exciting times for the board. And again, we're doing everything we can to make sure that we're running efficient and reliability, and that's our goal.
1: Well, very good. And so Dick, if you could explain a little bit more about your position and what you do for BWL, that'd be great.
3: Sure, I'm the general manager of the company, and I'm tasked to make sure that we enact and manage a strategic plan that's approved by my board of commissioners.
1: Mm-hmm.
3: And so that really is managing the organization at a very high level to set goals and objectives for renewables, cost cutting, reliability. And so we've got about 830 employees. We do a lot of work in the community that we're involved with, capital work. If a company's breaking ground on a $50 million building, that makes the paper. We do $100 million in the community every year in capital improvements, so we have to manage that. And we have a big workforce that's out there to support our customers. And so ultimately, the buck stops with me, so we try to do a good job so that we don't get any complaints from our customers.
1: Well, I think Span, he's tapping me on the shoulder here. What's going on?
3: He wants pizza.
2: I mean, who doesn't? But yeah, I'm kind of curious. These board of commissioners you have to report to and get things approved by?
3: Yes.
2: How many are there?
3: There's 8 of them.
2: Okay, and how many of them, without naming names, would you like to choke?
3: No, my commission's great.
2: Okay.
3: They're appointed by the mayor, approved by the city council. They serve without any compensation. They are very good to work with. They work in unison. So right now, no choking of any of them, please.
2: Fair enough.
1: And look, you're talking about the community and things that you do in the community. I'm looking forward to, you know, going to that chili cook-off. You guys help out with that, right? You sponsor that? That is the chili cook-off and...
3: We did for years, and now a private entity's picked it up, and we're letting them run with it.
1: Okay.
3: And we're looking for our next adventure. But we sponsor a lot of things, silver bills. Now, I don't want to talk a lot about it because that means cold coming back. But
1: okay, I was going to ask you, but I'm like, I don't know if you want to talk about silver bills.
3: 5K, Dr. River, we do all of that sponsorship, so we're very pleased. Dr. River is really cool. You know, we go out there and clean up a chunk of the river with the community and get a lot of participation in there. And, you know, this 5K, I watched that.
1: No running? Oh, just a walk.
3: Charity golf outings where we raise money for different charities, like the Wounded Warriors campaign. It goes to the MSU women's basketball team. I think we've raised $500,000-$600,000 over the years for those. So we're out there in the community.
1: So we could just kind of go to the website, get plugged in to see what you're doing in the community, correct?
3: Right on the front page. Just click on it. It'll take you and tell you what we're up to.
1: All the events. Now, I got some more things I want to ask you about. But
2: me too.
1: Of course.
2: And always pizza related, I swear. Most of
1: them. He wants some pizza. I was thinking about pizza, too. But we'll talk more about pizza. But first, I would like to take a small break, but not before reminding our listeners that this is the Sunday Chronicle. I'm your host, Giannis Carter, coming to you from Stax 92.1 FM. This is a platform for community because community knows what community needs. We'll be back after this.
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1: Hi, I'm Giannis Jackson, publisher and editor of the Chronicle News, host of the Sunday Chronicle, and mom. Amongst my many titles, I've added writer to them. 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And welcome back to the Sunday Chronicle. I'm your host, Giannis Carter. And before we went to break, we were talking to Mr. Dick Pefley of Lansing Board of Water and Light. We're just chatting about a few things that are going on in the community resource fair, which they participate in, and they have raised tons of funds. Was it $4 million?
3: Yes.
1: For residents?
3: For residents, you know, and I think that we better plug when it is.
1: That's the point. When and where?
3: The when is April 15th. That's a Wednesday from 3 to 5 p.m. The where is the Alfreda Smith Community Center, and that's at 5825 Wise Road.
1: All right. So the old Harry Hill, now Alfreda Schmidt. They're going to be out there. Lots of vendors, lots of community partners. There'll be pizza, probably. If you're coming straight from work,
2: there better be now.
1: Oh, look.
2: I insist.
1: No, I don't know. You know, I better stop talking about pizza because I don't want people coming for me if there's no pizza there. Okay. So there's usually something. I'm not going to promise because I don't know. But so I wanted to ask you, I mean, I know you have a lot going on. I know you have a busy job and whatnot, but tell me what you do for fun. To like unwind.
3: Oh, you don't want to know. I play. Here we go. I play hockey 5 days a week.
1: What?
3: Yes.
1: Seriously? Like ice hockey for real?
3: Yep. Two little thin blades up and down the ice. Yep. Wow. All crazy time. So let's see. Thursday night, I get home at midnight, and then 7 a.m. Friday, I've got another game. So I could probably just sleep there.
1: Well, and what about your position? What would you say is your...
2: Hold on, I'm sorry, Giannis.
1: What?
2: I wasn't prepared for hockey.
1: I wasn't either.
2: Shuffleboard, maybe practice free throws.
1: I was thinking table hockey, but he said real hockey.
3: I travel. I have a tournament in Vegas in 3 weeks. We do Nashville. I was at a Sioux 3 months ago.
1: Wow, is it pretty aggressive? Like, ooh.
2: Yeah, what are the rules on fighting?
1: Yeah.
3: Well, that's why I don't play golf. See, if I...
1: If I hit you with a golf club,
3: I'm probably doing serious time. If I hit you with a hockey stick, I do 3 minutes. I can do the three.
1: So it wouldn't be like Happy Gilmore because he got away with a lot of that
3: it's a non-chucking league, you know, we know most each other in there. So, you know, it's pretty laid back. Yeah, everybody wants to win, but not at any cost anymore.
1: Nice.
2: Not at any cost anymore.
1: Nice. So being the general manager, what is the best thing you would say is your favorite part of the job?
3: Oh, I love the people. I'd have been gone a long time ago. The employees are dedicated. They're hometown people, hometown power. And the customers, you know, yeah, you have customers that have concerns, and we try to work with them. But overall, when you're out in the community, you know, we're proud to wear the logo. You know, we don't hide it and say, oh, here comes the big bad utility. We're there to help the people. We understand that, you know, there's always frustrations with some of the customers once in a while. But the satisfaction is when you can solve that problem for them.
1: Yeah. And you guys recently made some changes to like the board meetings, right? You have additional time before decision is made or something. I don't want to say the correct or the incorrect thing, but didn't you change up some stuff with the board meetings?
3: When we look at the rate increases, the inflationary ones, we used to have one meeting. Now we have two meetings, different times, so that people can make, and we want to hear what they have to say. So that's a recent change as well.
1: Yeah.
3: And also 50% of our business is in the suburbs, so quarterly I will go out to a different suburb and see if they have any concerns because they're valued customers too. I just did one in Delta Township last week.
1: So how far does BWL go out? Because you said the suburbs, and so how far outside of Lansing?
3: Well, west we had Delta Township, north we're up DeWitt Township, east it's East Lansing. We have some water service Meridian. We go down towards Delhi for service water, and so pretty much surrounding Lance area, we're out there working with customers.
1: That's awesome. That's awesome. So what would you say, as far as like the next 3 to 6 months, some of the things that you'll focus on as far as an organization would be at BWO?
3: Next 3 to 6 months. Well, right now we're working on our budget so that we can get that approved in July. So that's a big lift with over 800 employees. Everybody has their Christmas list. So I have to whittle that down so it makes sense for the organization. And
2: no free espresso machines in the coffee room.
3: Yeah.
2: That's not happening, Jim.
3: Yeah. Well, we just deleted the pizza line item. So, we've done that. But yeah, the budget, you know, the board is a $2 billion company, so it's a big utility. We're one of the larger utilities in the country, and as far as public, the 2,000 public utilities, we're in the top 25. And so, you know, it's a big lift, but it's a huge asset for the city of Lansing, mm-hmm. because the city does own the Board of Water and Light, but it is governed by the commissioners. So, we're always working with the city. We have a great relationship, you know, and trying to coordinate projects so that, you know, they don't put a new road in and then we have to open it up for a water main replacement.
1: Yeah.
3: We want to do the water main when they have the road open. So there's a lot of coordination with the city. They're great to work with. But those priorities are what we're setting right now for next year. We're coming into construction season. We're always strengthening the grid because Mother Nature's gotten a little tougher with us on weather.
1: So,
3: we're changing a lot of poles to newer and stronger ones so that we can minimize outages. But we're very proud with our strategy for being reliable. We just had some crews up to Alpena helping them from the storm. They came home the other day to help get their power back on. So we help other utilities.
1: I've seen that quite a bit when there's disasters in other places and how you all deploy workers to different areas, which is really outstanding.
3: We do. We had a really tough windstorm come through a couple years ago, mm-hmm. so we were on the receiving end calling for help, mm-hmm. and you know, the other utilities came down and helped us put everything back up. But the wind, snapped a lot of our utility poles, which is new to us. Those poles generally don't break in high mm-hmm. winds, and so we're strengthening them so that we can try to counter Mother Nature's new raft.
1: Another question.
2: My girl and I were looking into solar power installed on our roof, mm-hmm. and the numbers seem to go, basically, depending on who you go with, around the cost of a cheap new roof. And I was kind of curious, if you do that, and it kind of zeroes out the amount of power that you need, I mean, you would need a battery, of course, to store when mm-hmm. you don't have sunlight to collect. Is it possible that you could feed enough power out of your system back into the system where you actually get money from the Board of Water and Light? Like, is that something that's possible? I've heard that in certain municipalities, it is possible that you basically pay it off faster because you're paying into the grid with juice, so they give you money. So I'm curious.
3: Yes, you can size it to where it's a little bigger than your load. The board has requirements on that, but you can push backwards into the grid and get compensated for that. Keep in mind, solar output, 50% of the year's production of solar is June, July, and August. That's when it's really kicking out. And since you can't store it for more than a short term in a battery, it's advantageous to push it backwards to the Board of Water and Light. We use it, and then you can reuse it in January when the uptime is 1% or 2%. And that makes it helps pay it off sooner, and there's some very good solar companies out there. But if you ever have a question on one of their solar companies' proposal to you call us, and we don't recommend anybody, but we have subject matter experts that can look at it and say, you know, that's a good deal, or you know, you might want to shop around, something like that, so that you can rest assured that we don't have a dog in the hunt and selecting the company, but we know the solar business inside out.
2: Well, the only difficulty I have is that, like, sometimes they come to your house and say, can we see your bill so we can determine blah, blah, blah, blah, and it's like, you sound shiesty. So it's like, do you have like a list of wholly unshiesty companies? Or is there a resource you know of where I could avoid shiesty companies?
3: Yeah. That's why we would be happy to look at their quote. We don't have a recommendation of your shiesty ones versus non-shiesty, but we can look at the quote and say, hey, that passes our smell test. We're happy to do that.
2: Awesome. Thank you, Dick Pathlake.
3: Anytime.
1: He's extra.
3: Two for the price of one.
1: Right. I thank you for being here. And one quick question before I go, and I don't want to go on too long, but I know you guys are in the community quite a bit, sponsoring and out on the ground, and I wanted to know, how do you all decide which events to stand behind? Is it typically what aligns with your goals and values of the company?
3: Yes, but we have a community events committee.
1: Yeah.
3: So they look at the requests that come in from the different organizations, and they determine what aligns with our goals, and if they're a customer or in our service territory, and they have a budget, and when it's gone for the year, it's gone. But that committee does a really good job, and we like to sponsor everything that we can without putting a negative impact on our customers.
1: Right, right. Well, that sounds good. Well, our time is growing near, but I want to thank you so much for coming in. I'm excited, looking forward to taking some selfies with you. And I'm just looking forward to seeing all of the things you're doing to pour into the Lansing community. So we appreciate the resource fairs and the things that are available to the community. We want to help share that message because there's resources out there. So we're wanting to stand in the gap and help to bridge that and help you reach the community and spread that message. We're happy we could do that.
3: It's all about partnerships.
1: Yes.
3: Nobody needs to stand alone.
1: Yes, indeed. And that's what we're here for. We're here to connect communities within Lansing and beyond. And so with that, Span, do you have anything? I'm not supposed to say with that. That's like one of his things. He's like, when you're ending the show, don't say with that being said.
2: Well, I will say with that, we need to close things so we can get to his hockey game.
1: Yes. I wish I could see that. I got to see that. You don't check.
3: It's painfully
1: about, huh?
3: Slow.
1: Yeah, you don't check.
2: It goes exactly the speed it's supposed to.
1: Oh, my goodness. Well, thank you. Oh, wait, were you saying something?
3: No, I'm just thanking you for this opportunity.
1: Okay.
3: I need to rebut. It goes fast in my mind. How's that?
1: Yeah. Well, thank you. Thank you so much, Nick. You're just very pleasant, very pleasant. It is so nice to have you. And Span, thank you once again for helping out with everything, being here, being a great co-host.
2: You're welcome. I had to know about this pizza business.
1: Him and the pizza.
3: Yeah, sorry. Right. I have to go get one right now.
1: Yeah, it's all
3: back.
1: About it. Let's order one.
2: Domino stuffed crust. Ooh.
1: Well, thank you.
3: You're welcome.
1: And I'd like to thank all my listeners and followers for being here once again on Sunday morning for the Sunday Chronicle. I'm your host, Giannis Carter, coming to you from Stacks 92.1 FM. 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
13: Slightly warmer on this Sunday, but we do have some scattered rain showers that will be moving in during the afternoon. They move out pretty quickly. I think we'll be drying out by the time we get into the evening. Could end the day with some sunshine. Those lows will be dropping down into the mid-50s, and then a really nice day for Memorial Day. Highs in the low 80s with plenty of sunshine. From Storm Tracker 6, I'm your meteorologist, Cole Engel.
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2: You made her catch you?
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2: But who?
1: The girl next door, you know?
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1: I don't know what to do.
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13: Slightly warmer on this Sunday, but we do have some scattered rain showers that will be moving in during the afternoon. They move out pretty quickly. I think we'll be drying out by the time we get into the evening. Could end the day with some sunshine. Those lows will be dropping down into the mid-50s, and then a really nice day for Memorial Day. Highs in the low 80s with plenty of sunshine. From Storm Tracker 6, I'm your meteorologist, Cole Engel.
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1: 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Our psychic Kim Allen is going to be coming through predicting everybody's future.
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8: 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We regulate any stealing of his property. 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
6: Slightly warmer on this Sunday, but we do have some scattered rain showers that will be moving in during the afternoon. They move out pretty quickly. I think we'll be drying out by the time we get into the evening. Could end the day with some sunshine. Those lows will be dropping down into the mid-50s, and then a really nice day for Memorial Day. Highs in the low 80s with plenty of sunshine. From Storm Tracker 6, I'm your meteorologist, Cole Engel.
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15: Slightly warmer on this Sunday, but we do have some scattered rain showers that will be moving in during the afternoon. They move out pretty quickly. I think we'll be drying out by the time we get into the evening. Could end the day with some sunshine. Those lows will be dropping down into the mid-50s, and then a really nice day for Memorial Day. Highs in the low 80s with plenty of sunshine. From Storm Tracker 6, I'm your meteorologist, Cole Engel.
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12: Slightly warmer on this Sunday, but we do have some scattered rain showers that will be moving in during the afternoon. They move out pretty quickly. I think we'll be drying out by the time we get into the evening. Could end the day with some sunshine. Those lows will be dropping down into the mid-50s, and then a really nice day for Memorial Day. Highs in the low 80s with plenty of sunshine. From Storm Tracker 6, I'm your meteorologist, Cole Engel.
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0: Michigan weather on Stacks 92.1.
16: Slightly warmer on this Sunday, but we do have some scattered rain showers that will be moving in during the afternoon. They move out pretty quickly. I think we'll be drying out by the time we get into the evening. Could end the day with some sunshine. Those lows will be dropping down into the mid-50s, and then a really nice day for Memorial Day. Highs in the low 80s with plenty of sunshine. From Storm Tracker 6, I'm your meteorologist, Cole Engel.
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1: 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Our psychic Kim Allen is going to be coming through predicting everybody's future.
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12: Slightly warmer on this Sunday, but we do have some scattered rain showers that will be moving in during the afternoon. They move out pretty quickly. I think we'll be drying out by the time we get into the evening. Could end the day with some sunshine. Those lows will be dropping down into the mid-50s, and then a really nice day for Memorial Day. Highs in the low 80s with plenty of sunshine. From Storm Tracker 6, I'm your meteorologist, Cole Engel.
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1: Damn, little mama. 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
9: Decrease in clouds tonight will let our temperatures drop down into the mid-50s, but we'll be rebounding back into the low 80s as highs as we head into Memorial Day. Beautiful day as we'll have plenty of sunshine, and we'll have a lot more sunshine going into the rest of the week, feeling very summer-like with temperatures in the 80s. From Storm Tracker 6, I'm your meteorologist, Cole Engel.
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12: Decrease in clouds tonight will let our temperatures drop down into the mid-50s, but we'll be rebounding back into the low 80s as highs as we head into Memorial Day. Beautiful day as we'll have plenty of sunshine, and we'll have a lot more sunshine going into the rest of the week, feeling very summer-like with temperatures in the 80s. From Storm Tracker 6, I'm your meteorologist, Cole Engel.
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0: I like it. Rob, no bigotry, no doubt. Yeah. Black Street Productions. We out, we out. Rob, we out, we out.
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7: Decrease in clouds tonight will let our temperatures drop down into the mid-50s, but we'll be rebounding back into the low 80s as highs as we head into Memorial Day. Beautiful day as we'll have plenty of sunshine, and we'll have a lot more sunshine going into the rest of the week, feeling very summer-like with temperatures in the 80s. From Storm Tracker 6, I'm your meteorologist, Cole Engel.
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Cali, Cali, Cali, I'm going back to Cali. I don't think so. I'm going back to Cali, Cali, Cali, I'm going back to Cali. I don't think so.

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10: Decreasing clouds tonight will let our temperatures drop down into the mid-50s, but we'll be rebounding back into the low 80s as highs as we head into Memorial Day. Beautiful day as we'll have plenty of sunshine, and we'll have a lot more sunshine going into the rest of the week, feeling very summer-like with temperatures in the 80s. From Storm Tracker 6, I'm your meteorologist, Cole Engel.
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14: Decrease in clouds tonight will let our temperatures drop down into the mid-50s, but we'll be rebounding back into the low 80s as highs as we head into Memorial Day. Beautiful day as we'll have plenty of sunshine, and we'll have a lot more sunshine going into the rest of the week, feeling very summer-like with temperatures in the 80s. From Storm Tracker 6, I'm your meteorologist, Cole Engel.
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